0: Okay, we're still rowing.
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0: Four.
1: Right on Thomas Solo.
0: Now take from the top, huh? Charlie, is the out chorus going to be the same as the first chorus where they play unison? Is the out chorus going to have unison for 8 bars and then the 2 melodies for the second 8?
1: No.
0: How are you going to do it?
1: Be straight, both melodies same time.
0: Okay. Take train, take 4.
1: Second chorus, we're going to hold our organ. You know how you do this, everything here, each other.

And if you look here, you'll see the uncomfortable truth. You'll see the things most of us only choose to confront.

0: queda.
1: Everyone that is dreaming of a parable of using genre fantasy to tell the stories about the things that are real in the world today, you can do it. This is a door. Kick it open and come in.
2: Y mientras lo haga, no olvidar quién soy y de dónde vengo.
3: Who hear the music bubbling within? Please speak up. We need to hear your voices.
4: Que va a encontrar su sitio, que tu familia te va a querer y que vas a cumplir tu sueño.